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2: From the Triarch Weather Center, here's a look at your forecast. Mid-70s and clear for the overnight hours. The humidity really kicks in over the upcoming weekend with high pressure off to our south, circulating a lot of warm and humid air in from the Gulf Coast states. Sunshine on Saturday, upper 90s. The heat index, about 105. Hot and humid again on Sunday, upper 90s and sunny. This is Staff Meteorologist Steve Hamilton.

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4: From the Tri-Arc Weather Center, here's a look at your forecast. Mid-70s and clear for the overnight hours. The humidity really kicks in over the upcoming weekend with high pressure off to our south, circulating a lot of warm and humid air in from the Gulf Coast states. Sunshine on Saturday, upper 90s. The heat index, about 105. Hot and humid again on Sunday, upper 90s and sunny. This is staff meteorologist Steve Hamilton. The tri-

0: 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This is 24/7 news coverage with Rick Walker.
1: Officials say a man's died after falling into a rice grain bin south of Brinkley on Monday. Pulaski County Office of Emergency Management, which assisted with a response, said a man became trapped inside a 40,000 bushel rice bin Monday morning. Officials say the incident happened at a grain operation on Highway 49, about 3 miles south of Brinkley. Well, on the morning of July 4th and this year's 250th birthday of the U.S., City of Searcy announced in a press release plans to build a veterans memorial at the corner of Veterans Boulevard and Recreation Way, and that donations were being accepted, along with the online link to the webpage. Four renderings showing different vantage points of the planned memorial were also released as part of the campaign. Well, Bill Morton, a veteran and member of the Wolfhounds Motorcycle Club, talked to Triarch Radio about that memorial. You can hear that interview at triarchradio.com. Well, Arkansas marijuana sales totaled $140.3 million for the first half of this year, marking a slight decline from the $144 million recorded during the same period last year, which stands as the state's highest six-month total. Data from the report indicate the average purchase at a state dispensary, about $75. I'm Rick Walker in the First Community Bank Triarch 24-Hour News Center, where community comes first. 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
2: From the Triarch Weather Center, here's a look at your forecast. Mid-70s and clear for the overnight hours. The humidity really kicks in over the upcoming weekend, with high pressure off to our south circulating a lot of warm and humid air in from the Gulf Coast states. Sunshine on Saturday, upper 90s. The heat index, about 105. Hot and humid again on Sunday, upper 90s and sunny. This is staff meteorologist Steve Hamilton. The

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Also Tuesday, Mr. Fix-It Workshop Drywall Repair and Wall Anchors. 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They're meeting Tuesday at 3:30 p.m. at the Faulkner County Library. 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
3: From the Triarch Weather Center, here's a look at your forecast. Mid-70s and clear for the overnight hours. The humidity really kicks in over the upcoming weekend with high pressure off to our south, circulating a lot of warm and humid air in from the Gulf Coast states. Sunshine on Saturday, upper 90s. The heat index, about 105. Hot and humid again on Sunday, upper 90s and sunny. This is staff meteorologist Steve Hamilton.

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3: From the TriArch Weather Center, here's a look at your forecast. Mid-70s and clear for the overnight hours. The humidity really kicks in over the upcoming weekend with high pressure off to our south, circulating a lot of warm and humid air in from the Gulf Coast states. Sunshine on Saturday, upper 90s. The heat index, about 105. Hot and humid again on Sunday, upper 90s and sunny. This is Staff Meteorologist Steve Hamilton.

0: 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This is 24/7 news coverage with Rick Walker.
1: Well, Searcy has announced the grand opening date for its much-anticipated new dog park. It'll take place on Tuesday, the Carmichael Community Center at 10 a.m. City officials say the dog park, which cost just over $450,000, part of Searcy's large-scale community developments project known as Searcy Landing, will include a new community center, swim center, baseball and softball fields, and soccer fields. Dog park has areas for canines of various sizes, includes benches and picnic tables that are currently being installed, according to the city of Searcy. Jacksonville officials say that Interstate 57 construction is nearly complete. In fact, 89% complete. The long-anticipated I-57 construction project, part of the Arkansas Department of Transportation's Connecting Arkansas, or CAP program, includes widening 3 lanes to 6 and adding 3 new bridges or overpasses. And the Conway Police Department reporting that one or more persons have damaged or destroyed several Flock safety license plate reader cameras over the past few weeks. 3 or 4 of the department's 20 cameras, which take still photos of rear license plates, suffered damage. In one case, one or more persons cut the wires and stole the cameras. I'm Rick Walker in the First Community Bank Tri-Arc 24-Hour News Center, where community comes first. 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
2: From the Tri-Arc Weather Center, here's a look at your forecast. Mid-70s and clear for the overnight hours. The humidity really kicks in over the upcoming weekend with high pressure off to our south, circulating a lot of warm and humid air in from the Gulf Coast states. Sunshine on Saturday, upper 90s. The heat index, about 105. Hot and humid again on Sunday, upper 90s and sunny. This is staff meteorologist Steve Hamilton.

here's a look at your TriArc Radio community calendar. It's a backpack and school supplies giveaway that's happening in Conway, Fifth Avenue Park, and that'll be Saturday from noon to 4 p.m. Also Saturday, Sherwood Dive-In Movie. They're hosting a dive-in movie at Thornhill Pool. Now, the gates open at 7:30. The movie starts at 8 p.m., and it's Back to the Future. You can cool off with a flick at the pool. Maybe you want to grab your individual size pool float or a lawn chair and enjoy the movie right from the water or on the pool deck. And Stobie's Restaurant is hosting an all-you-can-eat pancake fundraiser. That's on Sunday from 8 a.m. to 1 p.m. to benefit local shelter animals, and that's at the Stobie's in Conway. Now, if you need more information, more details on these or other events, head to the website, triarcradio.com. 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
3: TriArc Weather. From the TriArc Weather Center, here's a look at your forecast. Mid-70s and clear for the overnight hours. The humidity really kicks in over the upcoming weekend with high pressure off to our south, circulating a lot of warm and humid air in from the Gulf Coast states. Sunshine on Saturday, upper 90s. The heat index, about 105. Hot and humid again on Sunday, upper 90s and sunny. This is Staff Meteorologist Steve Hamilton.

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5: From the Triarch Weather Center, here's a look at your forecast. Mid-70s and clear for the overnight hours. The humidity really kicks in over the upcoming weekend with high pressure off to our south, circulating a lot of warm and humid air in from the Gulf Coast states. Sunshine on Saturday, upper 90s. The heat index, about 105. Hot and humid again on Sunday, upper 90s and sunny. This is staff meteorologist Steve Hamilton.

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4: From the TriArc Weather Center, here's a look at your forecast. Mid-70s and clear for the overnight hours. The humidity really kicks in over the upcoming weekend with high pressure off to our south, circulating a lot of warm and humid air in from the Gulf Coast states. Sunshine on Saturday, upper 90s. The heat index, about 105. Hot and humid again on Sunday, upper 90s and sunny. This is staff meteorologist Steve Hamilton.

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1: Well, the former Razorback dancer is trading in her red and white for blue and white this season. Haley Bogdan, former U of A dancer, has made the Dallas Cowboy cheerleaders. They made the announcement yesterday. She said, "This is a dream come true. I'm so honored to be a part of this team and thankful for all the amazing friendships that I've made throughout the journey." Bogdan is from Frisco, Texas. The Cowboy cheerleaders featured in the Netflix hit series America's Sweethearts, Dallas Cowboy Cheerleaders. Well, the battle for Arkansas's U.S. Senate seat becoming a fight over more than immigration policy. It's turning into a broader debate about law enforcement, government accountability, and who voters trust to keep them safe. Democratic challenger Hallie Schaffner standing by comments she made at a June event hosted by the Young Adult Committee of the Sebastian County NAACP, where she said she would vote to eliminate funding for ICE in its current form. And a record 54 million people visited the state last year. That's what Governor Sanders said in a press conference yesterday. That number comes from Tourism Economics, who prepared a report that said tourism directly supported 71,860 jobs across the natural state. Sanders said the tourism generated $10.2 billion in visitor spending and a total economic impact of $17.4 billion statewide. I'm Rick Walker in the First Community Bank Triarch 24-Hour News Center, where community comes first. 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
2: From the Triarch Weather Center, here's a look at your forecast. Mid-70s and clear for the overnight hours. The humidity really kicks in over the upcoming weekend with high pressure off to our south, circulating a lot of warm and humid air in from the Gulf Coast states. Sunshine on Saturday, upper 90s. The heat index, about 105. Hot and humid again on Sunday, upper 90s and sunny. This is staff meteorologist Steve Hamilton. The

Now let's take a look at your Triarc Radio community calendar. Unearth a Craft for Teens, Monday, 2:30 p.m. at the Maumelle Library. You can join in for summer-themed crafts and activities. And this Monday, it is stone mosaics, recommended for ages 12 through 18. Also Monday, it's a moon landing watch party. Wait, what? Celebrating the 57th anniversary. That's happening Monday, 5:30 p.m. at the Lehman Public Library. You can travel back in time, experience the excitement of the first moonwalk. Snacks will be provided. Pajamas are encouraged, but just make sure they're library-appropriate pajamas. And all kids from kindergarten to sixth grade are invited as Illumination Station VBS Vacation Bible School continues in Pickles Gap Baptist Church. That's happening through Thursday from 6 to 8:30 p.m. each night. 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
6: From the TriArc Weather Center, here's a look at your forecast. Mid-70s and clear for the overnight hours. The humidity really kicks in over the upcoming weekend with high pressure off to our south, circulating a lot of warm and humid air in from the Gulf Coast states. Sunshine on Saturday, upper 90s. The heat index, about 105. Hot and humid again on Sunday, upper 90s and sunny. This is Staff Meteorologist Steve Hamilton.

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2: From the Triarch Weather Center, here's a look at your forecast. Mid-70s and clear for the overnight hours. The humidity really kicks in over the upcoming weekend with high pressure off to our south, circulating a lot of warm and humid air in from the Gulf Coast states. Sunshine on Saturday, upper 90s. The heat index, about 105. Hot and humid again on Sunday, upper 90s and sunny. This is staff meteorologist Steve Hamilton.
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3: From the TriArch Weather Center, here's a look at your forecast. Mid-70s and clear for the overnight hours. The humidity really kicks in over the upcoming weekend with high pressure off to our south, circulating a lot of warm and humid air in from the Gulf Coast states. Sunshine on Saturday, upper 90s. The heat index, about 105. Hot and humid again on Sunday, upper 90s and sunny. This is Staff Meteorologist Steve Hamilton.

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1: The Arkansas Department of Health has reported a spike in cases of that parasite known to cause severe diarrhea. ADH confirmed on July 17th that 35 cases of cyclosporiasis has been confirmed across the state. That number is up from 26 reported just a day before, and 10 cases back on July 14th. Last year, Arkansas recorded 7 cases of infection by the parasite and 11 cases in 2024. City of Searcy announced this Tuesday they'll have the grand opening of their much-anticipated new dog park. It'll take place at the Carmichael Community Center, 10 a.m. this Tuesday. City officials say the dog park, which cost just over $450,000, part of Searcy's large-scale community development project known as Searcy Landing. And the University of Central Arkansas Alumni Association's Board of Directors has added 5 new members, along with 3 returning members for 3-year terms: Joanne Cooper, Judy Harkrider, LaTanya Matheny, Jamil Thomas, and Jonathan Watson were announced as the latest members of the Alumni Association's Board of Directors. I'm Rick Walker in the First Community Bank Triarch 24-Hour News Center, where community comes first. 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
2: From the Triarch Weather Center, here's a look at your forecast. Mid-70s and clear for the overnight hours. The humidity really kicks in over the upcoming weekend, with high pressure off to our south circulating a lot of warm and humid air in from the Gulf Coast states. Sunshine on Saturday, upper 90s. The heat index, about 105. Hot and humid again on Sunday, upper 90s and sunny. This is Staff Meteorologist Steve Hamilton.

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You can stop by during Popsicles in the Park to enjoy free popsicles, fresh air, and fun with friends and members of the community. 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
3: From the Tri-Arc Weather Center, here's a look at your forecast. Mid-70s and clear for the overnight hours. The humidity really kicks in over the upcoming weekend with high pressure off to our south, circulating a lot of warm and humid air in from the Gulf Coast states. Sunshine on Saturday, upper 90s. The heat index, about 105. Hot and humid again on Sunday, upper 90s and sunny. This is Staff Meteorologist Steve Hamilton.

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2: Triarch Weather. From the Triarch Weather Center, here's a look at your forecast. Mid-70s and clear for the overnight hours. The humidity really kicks in over the upcoming weekend with high pressure off to our south, circulating a lot of warm and humid air in from the Gulf Coast states. Sunshine on Saturday, upper 90s. The heat index, about 105. Hot and humid again on Sunday, upper 90s and sunny. This is staff meteorologist Steve Hamilton.
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2: TriArc Weather. From the TriArc Weather Center, here's a look at your forecast. Mid-70s and clear for the overnight hours. The humidity really kicks in over the upcoming weekend with high pressure off to our south, circulating a lot of warm and humid air in from the Gulf Coast states. Sunshine on Saturday, upper 90s. The heat index, about 105. Hot and humid again on Sunday, upper 90s and sunny. This is staff meteorologist Steve Hamilton.

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1: Here's the stories we're following this weekend. The Arkansas Broadcasters Association proud to announce that Betsy Broyles Arnold will be named the Arkansan of the Year at the 2026 convention, which will be coming up this September in Pine Bluff. After the death of her mother, Barbara, the wife of then-athletic director Frank Broyles, she and her father began the Frank and Betsy Broyles Legacy Foundation. Mrs. Broyles died as a result of Alzheimer's. The foundation work led to the printing of the Coach Frank Broyles Playbook for Alzheimer's caregivers. Broyles Arnold and her daughter Molly have made hundreds of appearances on radio and television to talk about the help available for caregivers. Communities across Arkansas participating in a nationwide day of peaceful protests on Saturday opposing the construction and expansion of AI data centers. The demonstrations being organized as part of a national effort by Humans First. Now, the protests representing the Little Rock area will take place in Wrightsville. That'll be from 9 a.m. until 11 a.m. coming up on Saturday at 12512 Highway 365. There'll also be one in Hot Springs and one in Malvern. I'm Rick Walker in the First Community Bank Tri-Arc 24-Hour News Center, where community comes first. 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
2: From the Tri-Arc Weather Center, here's a look at your forecast. Mid-70s and clear for the overnight hours. The humidity really kicks in over the upcoming weekend with high pressure off to our south, circulating a lot of warm and humid air in from the Gulf Coast states. Sunshine on Saturday, upper 90s. The heat index, about 105. Hot and humid again on Sunday, upper 90s and sunny. This is staff meteorologist Steve Hamilton.

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Also Tuesday, Mr. Fix-It Workshop Drywall Repair and Wall Anchors. 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They're meeting Tuesday at 3:30 p.m. at the Faulkner County Library. 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
3: From the TriArc Weather Center, here's a look at your forecast. Mid-70s and clear for the overnight hours. The humidity really kicks in over the upcoming weekend with high pressure off to our south, circulating a lot of warm and humid air in from the Gulf Coast states. Sunshine on Saturday, upper 90s. The heat index, about 105. Hot and humid again on Sunday, upper 90s and sunny. This is staff meteorologist Steve Hamilton.
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2: Triarch Weather. From the Triarch Weather Center, here's a look at your forecast. Mid-70s and clear for the overnight hours. The humidity really kicks in over the upcoming weekend with high pressure off to our south, circulating a lot of warm and humid air in from the Gulf Coast states. Sunshine on Saturday, upper 90s. The heat index, about 105. Hot and humid again on Sunday, upper 90s and sunny. This is staff meteorologist Steve Hamilton. The

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2: From the Tri-Arc Weather Center, here's a look at your forecast. Mid-70s and clear for the overnight hours. The humidity really kicks in over the upcoming weekend with high pressure off to our south, circulating a lot of warm and humid air in from the Gulf Coast states. Sunshine on Saturday, upper 90s. The heat index, about 105. Hot and humid again on Sunday, upper 90s and sunny. This is Staff Meteorologist Steve Hamilton.

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1: Sarah Wilson, the executive director of Conway Ministry Center's The Refuge, has been assisting those experiencing poverty and homelessness in the community since the shelter opened last December. Over the past few months, Wilson has said she's witnessed many acts of kindness, love, and support by co-workers. Earlier this week, she witnessed something special, and she feels compelled to share on social media. 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The UCA Bears 2026 season kicks off August 27th at 6:30 against the University of Tennessee Martin Skyhawks in Martin, Tennessee. Bears coach Nathan Brown and newly signed quarterback Donovan Amalo spoke with Triarch Radio's J.R. Runyon about the upcoming season. The new quarterback discussed his time playing for Central Missouri and his excitement about joining UCA's team. 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I'm Rick Walker in the First Community Bank Triarch 24-Hour News Center, where community comes first. 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
2: From the Triarch Weather Center, here's a look at your forecast. Mid-70s and clear for the overnight hours. The humidity really kicks in over the upcoming weekend with high pressure off to our south, circulating a lot of warm and humid air in from the Gulf Coast states. Sunshine on Saturday, upper 90s. The heat index, about 105. Hot and humid again on Sunday, upper 90s and sunny. This is staff meteorologist Steve Hamilton.

Now here's a look at your TriArc Radio community calendar. It's a backpack and school supplies giveaway that's happening in Conway, Fifth Avenue Park, and that'll be Saturday from noon to 4 p.m. Also Saturday, Sherwood Dive-In Movie. They're hosting a dive-in movie at Thornhill Pool. Now the gates open at 7:30. The movie starts at 8 p.m., and it's Back to the Future. You can cool off with a flick at the pool. Maybe you want to grab your individual size pool float or a lawn chair and enjoy the movie right from the water or on the pool deck. And Stobie's Restaurant is hosting an all-you-can-eat pancake fundraiser. That's on Sunday from 8 a.m. to 1 p.m. to benefit local shelter animals, and that's at the Stobie's in Conway. 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
3: From the Tri-Arc Weather Center, here's a look at your forecast. Mid-70s and clear for the overnight hours. The humidity really kicks in over the upcoming weekend with high pressure off to our south, circulating a lot of warm and humid air in from the Gulf Coast states. Sunshine on Saturday, upper 90s. The heat index, about 105. Hot and humid again on Sunday, upper 90s and sunny. This is Staff Meteorologist Steve Hamilton.

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2: Triarch Weather. From the Triarch Weather Center, here's a look at your forecast. Mid-70s and clear for the overnight hours. The humidity really kicks in over the upcoming weekend with high pressure off to our south, circulating a lot of warm and humid air in from the Gulf Coast states. Sunshine on Saturday, upper 90s. The heat index, about 105. Hot and humid again on Sunday, upper 90s and sunny. This is staff meteorologist Steve Hamilton.
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3: From the Tri-Arc Weather Center, here's a look at your forecast. Mid-70s and clear for the overnight hours. The humidity really kicks in over the upcoming weekend with high pressure off to our south, circulating a lot of warm and humid air in from the Gulf Coast states. Sunshine on Saturday, upper 90s. The heat index, about 105. Hot and humid again on Sunday, upper 90s and sunny. This is staff meteorologist Steve Hamilton.

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1: Jacksonville man will spend 20 years in federal prison for robbing a bank last year. This according to the U.S. Attorney for the Eastern District of Arkansas. On Friday, a judge sentenced 60-year-old Bob Paletto Best after he pleaded guilty to robbing the First Arkansas Bank and Trust. Best must serve 3 years of supervised release after his prison time and pay back the money stolen. It was back in February of last year that Best threatened a bank teller and demanded all the $50 and $100 bills in her drawer. The teller handed him $5,300. Best then ran from the bank. It's the second time Best will spend time in federal prison. In 2005, a Michigan court sentenced him to over 14 years in prison for bank robbery then. Well, a dispensary here in Conway ranked fourth in the state in the Arkansas Department of Finance and Administration's initial medical marijuana sales report for the first 6 months of this year. Overall, Arkansas marijuana sales totaled $140.3 million for the first half of 2026. That's actually a slight decline from the $144 million recorded during the same period last year, which stands as the state's highest six-month total. I'm Rick Walker in the First Community Bank Triarch 24-Hour News Center, where community comes first. 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
2: From the Triarch Weather Center, here's a look at your forecast. Mid-70s and clear for the overnight hours. The humidity really kicks in over the upcoming weekend with high pressure off to our south, circulating a lot of warm and humid air in from the Gulf Coast states. Sunshine on Saturday, upper 90s. The heat index, about 105. Hot and humid again on Sunday, upper 90s and sunny. This is Staff Meteorologist Steve Hamilton.

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The Shop Local Initiative starts Friday, 10 a.m. to 6 p.m., and goes through Saturday, 10 a.m. to 4 p.m. The Maumelle Area Chamber of Commerce inviting you to this year's Back to School Bash. 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That's Friday, 5:30 to 8 p.m. And beginner line dancing, offering free lessons with Rowdy Roundabout Dancing. That's in Conway, Friday, 7 p.m. at the Faulkner County Library. 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
3: From the Tri-Arc Weather Center, here's a look at your forecast. Mid-70s and clear for the overnight hours. The humidity really kicks in over the upcoming weekend with high pressure off to our south, circulating a lot of warm and humid air in from the Gulf Coast states. Sunshine on Saturday, upper 90s. The heat index, about 105. Hot and humid again on Sunday, upper 90s and sunny. This is staff meteorologist Steve Hamilton. The Tri-Arc.

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3: From the Triarch Weather Center, here's a look at your forecast. Mid-70s and clear for the overnight hours. The humidity really kicks in over the upcoming weekend with high pressure off to our south, circulating a lot of warm and humid air in from the Gulf Coast states. Sunshine on Saturday, upper 90s. The heat index, about 105. Hot and humid again on Sunday, upper 90s and sunny. This is Staff Meteorologist Steve Hamilton.

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1: Who told you?
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3: From the Tri-Arc Weather Center, here's a look at your forecast. Mid-70s and clear for the overnight hours. The humidity really kicks in over the upcoming weekend with high pressure off to our south, circulating a lot of warm and humid air in from the Gulf Coast states. Sunshine on Saturday, upper 90s. The heat index, about 105. Hot and humid again on Sunday, upper 90s and sunny. This is staff meteorologist Steve Hamilton.
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1: Well, it was one of the worst kept secrets in the state, but now it's been made official. The Arkansas Scholarship Lottery confirming that Tracy Hartwick of Cabot won the more than $1.8 billion Powerball jackpot last Christmas Eve. He's the younger brother of four-term North Little Rock Mayor Terry Hartwick. Hartwick purchased the ticket at a Murphy USA gas station in Cabot ahead of the Christmas Eve drawing and had the win validated January 5th. He chose to take a lump sum prize of $834 million. Hartwick claimed 94% of the total prize, with another brother, Timothy Hartwick, taking a 3% interest, and a third unidentified person receiving the remaining share. Clara Easter, an activist who, as a 20-year-old college student, rushed to the Reverend Martin Luther King Jr.'s side when he was shot in Memphis, has died. She was 78. She was among a few remaining witnesses to King's assassination and its immediate aftermath in Memphis. With the passing of the Reverend Jesse Jackson Sr. and Easter this month, King aide and former U.S. Ambassador Andrew Young, believed to be the last surviving eyewitness to the shooting. I'm Rick Walker in the First Community Bank Tri-Arc 24-Hour News Center, where community comes first. 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
2: From the Tri-Arc Weather Center, here's a look at your forecast. Mid-70s and clear for the overnight hours. The humidity really kicks in over the upcoming weekend, with high pressure off to our south circulating a lot of warm and humid air in from the Gulf Coast states. Sunshine on Saturday, upper 90s. The heat index about 105. Hot and humid again on Sunday, upper 90s and sunny. This is staff meteorologist Steve Hamilton.

let's take a look at your TriArc Radio community calendar. Unearth a Craft for Teens, Monday, 2:30 p.m. at the Maumelle Library. You can join in for summer-themed crafts and activities. And this Monday, it is stone mosaics, recommended for ages 12 through 18. Also Monday, it's a moon landing watch party. Wait, what? Celebrating the 57th anniversary. That's happening Monday, 5:30 p.m. at the Lehman Public Library. You can travel back in time, experience the excitement of the first moonwalk. Snacks will be provided. Pajamas are encouraged, but just make sure they're library-appropriate pajamas. And all kids from kindergarten to sixth grade are invited as Illumination Station VBS Vacation Bible School continues at Pickles Gap Baptist Church. That's happening through Thursday from 6 to 8:30 p.m. each night. 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
3: From the Tri-Arc Weather Center, here's a look at your forecast. Mid-70s and clear for the overnight hours. The humidity really kicks in over the upcoming weekend with high pressure off to our south, circulating a lot of warm and humid air in from the Gulf Coast states. Sunshine on Saturday, upper 90s. The heat index, about 105. Hot and humid again on Sunday, upper 90s and sunny. This is Staff Meteorologist Steve Hamilton.
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3: From the Triarch Weather Center, here's a look at your forecast. Mid-70s and clear for the overnight hours. The humidity really kicks in over the upcoming weekend with high pressure off to our south, circulating a lot of warm and humid air in from the Gulf Coast states. Sunshine on Saturday, upper 90s. The heat index, about 105. Hot and humid again on Sunday, upper 90s and sunny. This is Staff Meteorologist Steve Hamilton.

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3: From the Tri-Arc Weather Center, here's a look at your forecast. Mid-70s and clear for the overnight hours. The humidity really kicks in over the upcoming weekend with high pressure off to our south, circulating a lot of warm and humid air in from the Gulf Coast states. Sunshine on Saturday, upper 90s. The heat index, about 105. Hot and humid again on Sunday, upper 90s and sunny. This is staff meteorologist Steve Hamilton.

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1: The Arkansas Department of Health has reported a spike in cases of that parasite known to cause severe diarrhea. ADH confirmed on July 17th that 35 cases of cyclosporiasis has been confirmed across the state. That number is up from 26 reported just a day before, and 10 cases back on July 14th. Last year, Arkansas recorded 7 cases of infection by the parasite and 11 cases in 2024. City of Searcy announced this Tuesday they'll have the grand opening of their much-anticipated new dog park. It'll take place at the Carmichael Community Center, 10 a.m. this Tuesday. City officials say the dog park, which cost just over $450,000, part of Searcy's large-scale community development project known as Searcy Landing. And the University of Central Arkansas Alumni Association's Board of Directors has added 5 new members, along with 3 returning members for 3-year terms: Joanne Cooper, Judy Harkrider, LaTanya Matheny, Jamil Thomas, and Jonathan Watson were announced as the latest members of the Alumni Association's Board of Directors. I'm Rick Walker in the First Community Bank Triarch 24-Hour News Center, where community comes first. 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
2: From the Triarch Weather Center, here's a look at your forecast. Mid-70s and clear for the overnight hours. The humidity really kicks in over the upcoming weekend, with high pressure off to our south circulating a lot of warm and humid air in from the Gulf Coast states. Sunshine on Saturday, upper 90s. The heat index, about 105. Hot and humid again on Sunday, upper 90s and sunny. This is staff meteorologist Steve Hamilton.

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You can stop by during Popsicles in the Park to enjoy free popsicles, fresh air, and fun with friends and members of the community. 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
2: From the Tri-Arc Weather Center, here's a look at your forecast. Mid-70s and clear for the overnight hours. The humidity really kicks in over the upcoming weekend with high pressure off to our south, circulating a lot of warm and humid air in from the Gulf Coast states. Sunshine on Saturday, upper 90s. The heat index, about 105. Hot and humid again on Sunday, upper 90s and sunny. This is Staff Meteorologist Steve Hamilton.

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0: 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From Conway to Searcy to Cabot, this is the Triarch. 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
3: From the Triarch Weather Center, here's a look at your forecast. Mid-70s and clear for the overnight hours. The humidity really kicks in over the upcoming weekend with high pressure off to our south, circulating a lot of warm and humid air in from the Gulf Coast states. Sunshine on Saturday, upper 90s. The heat index, about 105. Hot and humid again on Sunday, upper 90s and sunny. This is staff meteorologist Steve Hamilton.
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2: From the TriArch Weather Center, here's a look at your forecast. Mid-70s and clear for the overnight hours. The humidity really kicks in over the upcoming weekend with high pressure off to our south, circulating a lot of warm and humid air in from the Gulf Coast states. Sunshine on Saturday, upper 90s. The heat index, about 105. Hot and humid again on Sunday, upper 90s and sunny. This is staff meteorologist Steve Hamilton. The

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1: It's the stories we're following this weekend. The Arkansas Broadcasters Association proud to announce that Betsy Broyles Arnold will be named the Arkansan of the Year at the 2026 convention, which will be coming up this September in Pine Bluff. After the death of her mother, Barbara, the wife of then athletic director Frank Broyles, she and her father began the Frank and Betsy Broyles Legacy Foundation. Mrs. Broyles died as a result of Alzheimer's. The foundation work led to the printing of the Coach Frank Broyles Playbook for Alzheimer's caregivers. Broyles Arnold and her daughter Molly have made hundreds of appearances on radio and television to talk about the help available for caregivers. Communities across Arkansas participating in a nationwide day of peaceful protests on Saturday opposing the construction and expansion of AI data centers. The demonstrations being organized as part of a national effort by Humans First. Now, the protests representing the Little Rock area will take place in Wrightsville. That'll be from 9 a.m. until 11 a.m. coming up on Saturday at 12512 Highway 365. There'll also be one in Hot Springs and one in Malvern. I'm Rick Walker in the First Community Bank Triarc 24-Hour News Center, where community comes first. Member FDIC.
2: From the Triarc Weather Center, here's a look at your forecast. Mid-70s and clear for the overnight hours. The humidity really kicks in over the upcoming weekend with high pressure off to our south, circulating a lot of warm and humid air in from the Gulf Coast states. Sunshine on Saturday, upper 90s. The heat index, about 105. Hot and humid again on Sunday, upper 90s and sunny. This is staff meteorologist Steve Hamilton.

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Also Tuesday, Mr. Fix-It Workshop Drywall Repair and Wall Anchors. 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They're meeting Tuesday at 3:30 p.m. at the Faulkner County Library. 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
2: From the Tri-Arc Weather Center, here's a look at your forecast. Mid-70s and clear for the overnight hours. The humidity really kicks in over the upcoming weekend with high pressure off to our south, circulating a lot of warm and humid air in from the Gulf Coast states. Sunshine on Saturday, upper 90s. The heat index, about 105. Hot and humid again on Sunday, upper 90s and sunny. This is staff meteorologist Steve Hamilton.

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3: From the Triarch Weather Center, here's a look at your forecast. Mid-70s and clear for the overnight hours. The humidity really kicks in over the upcoming weekend with high pressure off to our south, circulating a lot of warm and humid air in from the Gulf Coast states. Sunshine on Saturday, upper 90s. The heat index, about 105. Hot and humid again on Sunday, upper 90s and sunny. This is staff meteorologist Steve Hamilton.
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2: From the TriArc Weather Center, here's a look at your forecast. Mid-70s and clear for the overnight hours. The humidity really kicks in over the upcoming weekend with high pressure off to our south, circulating a lot of warm and humid air in from the Gulf Coast states. Sunshine on Saturday, upper 90s. The heat index, about 105. Hot and humid again on Sunday, upper 90s and sunny. This is staff meteorologist Steve Hamilton. The TriArc.

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1: Sarah Wilson, the executive director of Conway Ministry Center's The Refuge, has been assisting those experiencing poverty and homelessness in the community since the shelter opened last December. Over the past few months, Wilson has said she's witnessed many acts of kindness, love, and support by co-workers. Earlier this week, she witnessed something special and she felt compelled to share on social media. 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The UCA Bears 2026 season kicks off August 27th at 6:30 against the University of Tennessee Martin Skyhawks in Martin, Tennessee. Bears coach Nathan Brown and newly signed quarterback Donovan Amalo spoke with Triarch Radio's J.R. Runyon about the upcoming season. The new quarterback discussed his time playing for Central Missouri and his excitement about joining UCA's team. 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I'm Rick Walker in the First Community Bank Triarch 24-Hour News Center, where community comes first. 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
2: From the Triarch Weather Center, here's a look at your forecast. Mid-70s and clear for the overnight hours. The humidity really kicks in over the upcoming weekend with high pressure off to our south, circulating a lot of warm and humid air in from the Gulf Coast states. Sunshine on Saturday, upper 90s. The heat index, about 105. Hot and humid again on Sunday, upper 90s and sunny. This is staff meteorologist Steve Hamilton.

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It's a backpack and school supplies giveaway that's happening in Conway, 5th Avenue Park, and that'll be Saturday from noon to 4 p.m. Also Saturday, Sherwood Dive-In Movie. They're hosting a dive-in movie at Thornhill Pool. Now, the gates open at 7:30. The movie starts at 8 p.m., and it's Back to the Future. You can cool off with a flick at the pool. Maybe you want to grab your individual-sized pool float or a lawn chair and enjoy the movie right from the water or on the pool deck. And Stobie's Restaurant is hosting an all-you-can-eat pancake fundraiser. That's on Sunday from 8 a.m. to 1 p.m. to benefit local shelter animals, and that's at the Stobie's in Conway. 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
3: From the TriArc Weather Center, here's a look at your forecast. Mid-70s and clear for the overnight hours. The humidity really kicks in over the upcoming weekend with high pressure off to our south, circulating a lot of warm and humid air in from the Gulf Coast states. Sunshine on Saturday, upper 90s. The heat index, about 105. Hot and humid again on Sunday, upper 90s and sunny. This is staff meteorologist Steve Hamilton. The tri-

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3: From the Triarch Weather Center, here's a look at your forecast. Sunny and hot for our Saturday with a daytime high reaching 97 toasty degrees. Factoring the heat index, though, it's going to feel closer to 106. Find some shade and stay hydrated this afternoon. Clear late into the day and staying mostly clear overnight tonight, down to 75 degrees for an overnight low. Sunday staying sunny, hot, with that daytime high up to 97. I'm staff meteorologist Jason Laird.
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5: 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This week's presentation is from July 18th, 1981.

Hello again and welcome to American Top 40. My name's Casey Kasem and I'm back in my usual place ready to count down the most popular songs in the nation. First off, I want to say thank you to Charlie Van Dyke for flying out from Boston last week to sit in for me. Right now, I'm looking at the new Billboard chart and we're all set for this week's survey. To recap last week's, the song at number 3 was The One That You Love by Air Supply. At number 2 was All Those Years Ago by George Harrison. And at number 1 last week was this huge hit.

0: Betty Davis Eyes by Kim Carnes. That was the number one song in America last week. I'm Casey Kasem. This is American Top 40, and we're here to find out what's number one this week as we count down the most popular songs in the land. We have three debuts, and here's the first.
1: Number 40.
0: Here's a song that has just come off 5 straight weeks at number one on the soul chart. It's Give It To Me, Baby by Rick James.

0: Rick James at number 40 on American Top 40 with a recent number one soul song, Give It To Me Baby, as the countdown continues.
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0: I'm Casey Kasem. Here's the first hit performed by the man who wrote all the songs on Meatloaf's first and only album. An album that gave Meatloaf three top 40 hits. Two out of three ain't bad, You Took the Words Right Out of My Mouth, and Paradise by the Dashboard Light. The songwriter is Jim Steinman, and this week he debuts as a singer with another song that he wrote. Coming in at number 39, Jim Steinman with Rock and Roll Dreams Come Through.

0: Jim Steinman debuting at number 39, his first chart single he wrote and he co-produced. It's called Rock and Roll Dreams Come Through. According to the AT40 Book of Records, only once in chart history has an act had two songs in the top 40 at the same time under two different names. One of those names was The Four Seasons, and the other, a mysterious pseudonym. Details coming up.
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5: From the TriArc Weather Center, here's a look at your forecast. Sunny and hot for our Saturday with a daytime high reaching 97 toasty degrees. Factoring the heat index, though, it's going to feel closer to 106. Find some shade and stay hydrated this afternoon. Clear late into the day and staying mostly clear overnight tonight, down to 75 degrees for an overnight low. Sunday staying sunny, hot with that daytime high up to 97. I'm staff meteorologist Jason Laird.
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0: I'm Casey Kasem. Charting for the first time as a duo, here's superstar Diana Ross and the Commodores' Lionel Richie. They debut at number 38 with a theme from the motion picture, Endless Love.
6: My

0: Diana Ross and Lionel Richie. The title song from the motion picture, Endless Love. It debuts at number 38 on American Top 40. Well, now let's open the AT40 Book of Records and turn to the general heading of acts that have placed more than one hit in the top 40 at the same time. And what we find is that many acts have been in the 40 with two, three, or even more songs at the same time. But only one act has ever had one hit under their own name at the same time that they also had a hit under an alias. The act is the Four Seasons, one of the most popular American groups of all time. And if you were looking at the Billboard pop chart for the month of December 1965, you'd find that the Four Seasons had a number three hit called Let's Hang On. At the same time, they were also in the countdown with this song.
1: Ain't no use sitting wondering why, babe.
2: Why, babe, why, babe?
1: It don't matter anyhow.
0: That record, a remake of Bob Dylan's Don't Think Twice, climbed as high as number 12 and, according to the label, was recorded by an act called The Wonder Who, a pseudonym for the Four Seasons. And why did the Four Seasons record under another name? Well, according to Frankie Valli, they wanted to try a completely different sound, but were afraid of scaring away their audience. So they recorded a whole album of songs that sounded nothing like the Four Seasons under the name The Wonder Who. And that's how, in late 1965, the Four Seasons became the only act to ever have two hits in the top 40 at the same time under two different names. A page from the AT40 Book of Records, and the countdown continues.
2: Number 37.
0: Tumbling 15 notches to 37, here's jazz guitarist Lee Ritenour's Is It You?

0: Lee Ritenour's first chart single falls from 22 to 37. Vocals were by Eric Tagg and Bill Champlin on the song Is It You? As the countdown continues.
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0: Every week, we count down the most popular songs in the USA from Blue Hill, Maine to Blue Mountain, Colorado, from Blue Diamond, Nevada to Blue Eye, Missouri. And at number 36 this week, here's the Climax Blues Band with I Love You.

The Climax Blues Band at number 36 again this week. That song is the oldest song in the survey. It's been around for 16 consecutive weeks. I Love You. Every week, American Top 40 is heard in the 50 states and around the world on great radio stations like WKLA Ludington, Michigan, KKJO St. Joseph, Missouri, and WKIX Raleigh, North Carolina. Moving up three notches to 35, here's Frankie Smith from Philadelphia, PA with Double Dutch Bus, number one soul song.

0: Frankie Smith and the Double Dutch Bus, moving from 38 to 35, second week on the chart on American Top 40. 34 hits to number one, and we're counting down.
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4: Jacksonville man will spend 20 years in federal prison for robbing a bank last year. This according to the U.S. Attorney for the Eastern District of Arkansas. On Friday, a judge sentenced 60-year-old Bob Paletto Best after he pleaded guilty to robbing the First Arkansas Bank and Trust. Best must serve 3 years of supervised release after his prison time and pay back the money stolen. It was back in February of last year that Best threatened a bank teller and demanded all the $50 and $100 bills in her drawer. The teller handed him $5,300. Best then ran from the bank. It's the second time Best will spend time in federal prison. In 2005, a Michigan court sentenced him to over 14 years in prison for bank robbery then. Well, a dispensary here in Conway ranked fourth in the state in the Arkansas Department of Finance and Administration's initial medical marijuana sales report for the first 6 months of this year. Overall, Arkansas marijuana sales totaled $140.3 million for the first half of 2026. That's actually a slight decline from the $144 million recorded during the same period last year, which stands as the state's highest six-month total. I'm Rick Walker in the First Community Bank Tri-Arc 24-Hour News Center, where community comes first. 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
6: From the Tri-Arc Weather Center, here's a look at your forecast. Sunny and hot for our Saturday with a daytime high reaching 97 toasty degrees. Factoring the heat index, though, it's going to feel closer to 106. Find some shade and stay hydrated this afternoon. Clear late into the day and staying mostly clear overnight tonight, down to 75 degrees for an overnight low. Sunday staying sunny, hot, with that daytime high up to 97. I'm staff meteorologist Jason Laird.
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0: I'm Casey Kasem. At number 34 is a man who Pete Townsend of The Who once described as his favorite guitarist. With his fourth Top 40 solo hit, here's Eagles guitarist Joe Walsh and A Life of Illusions.

0: fourth week on the chart for Joe Walsh, second week at number 34 for A Life of Illusion. We're counting down an AT40 to a big hit by a group whose leader once worked in a show starring the Beatles. But they wouldn't speak to him, he says, until they heard him swearing. That story is coming up.
1: The hits from coast to coast, American
0: every week, we count down the most popular songs in the USA as determined by the official Billboard survey. Leaping six notches to number 33, here's the Greg Kinn Band from San Francisco with their first hit. It's called The Breakup Song.

Greg Kin Band at number 33, moving up 6 second week on the chart, The Breakup Song. This is Casey Kasem on American Top 40 in Hollywood, and now we're up to the current hit by Foreigner, whose leader, Mick Jones, once worked in a show starring the Beatles, but he told us they ignored him until they heard him using foul language. This is Mick Jones' story. In 1964, when the Beatles exploded as superstars, he was just getting started as a rock guitarist. Mick's an Englishman, but he landed a gig in Paris as a backup musician for French superstar Sylvie Vartan. Well, the Beatles were the other star act in the show, and Mick was thrilled. He would actually be associating with the Beatles for several days as they all went about their business of rehearsing and performing. But the Beatles never once spoke to him, and he was too awed to speak to them first. After all, they were superstars, and he was just a sideman. Then, on the night of the last performance, he remembers, in the middle of Sylvie's closing number, just before the Beatles would go on, Mick's guitar strap broke. And when the instrument fell, he let out a few choice Anglo-Saxon four-letter words right into his open microphone. Well, he finished the set with a very red face, then walked off stage right into the arms of John, Paul, George, and Ringo. The Beatles shook Mick's hand and slapped him on the back and told him how delighted they were to discover a fellow Englishman on the bill. They hadn't been snubbing him at all. They had assumed that a musician in a French act singing backup vocals in French had to be a Frenchman. But when he uttered those Anglo-Saxon expletives over the sound system, they knew he was one of their countrymen. Here's Mick Jones with Foreigner and their latest hit at number 32 in our countdown, Urgent.

at number 32 in our survey, moving up 5 big notches, second week on the chart. That's Urgent by Foreigner. Now, from the AT40 archives. Another of the number one songs of the 60s, and we're up to September 1966. This was the 148th number one single of that decade, Cherish by The Association.

0: in our weekly review of all the number one songs of the 60s from the AT40 archives of September 1966, that was The Association with Cherish, Billboard's 148th number one single of the 60s. This is American Top 40 in Hollywood, California, counting down the most popular songs in the USA. I'm Casey Kasem. We'll continue in a moment. 31 big hits to go to the number one song in the land.
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2: From the Triarch Weather Center, here's a look at your forecast. Sunny and hot for our Saturday with a daytime high reaching 97 toasty degrees. Factoring the heat index, though, it's going to feel closer to 106. Find some shade and stay hydrated this afternoon. Clear late into the day and staying mostly clear overnight tonight, down to 75 degrees for an overnight low. Sunday staying sunny, hot, with that daytime high up to 97. I'm staff meteorologist Jason Laird.
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4: From the Triarch Weather Center, here's a look at your forecast. Sunny and hot for our Saturday with a daytime high reaching 97 toasty degrees. Factoring the heat index, though, it's going to feel closer to 106. Find some shade and stay hydrated this afternoon. Clear late into the day and staying mostly clear overnight tonight, down to 75 degrees for an overnight low. Sunday staying sunny, hot, with that daytime high up to 97. I'm staff meteorologist Jason Laird.
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7: Now, as we continue our countdown of the 40 biggest hits in America, I'd like to welcome three new stations to the American Top 40 family. KSKO in McGrath, Alaska, KIJV in Huron, South Dakota, and KCBS-FM in San Francisco. Welcome aboard. My name's Casey Kasem, and we're just 31 songs away from the number one record in the land.
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0: Jones on American Top 40, moving from 33 to 31 in our countdown. A song that he produced and wrote. It's called In the Air Tonight, his second Top 40 solo hit. Carol Bayer Sager is a very successful lyricist whose credits include It's My Turn by Diana Ross, Don't Cry Out Loud by Melissa Manchester, and Nobody Does It Better by Carly Simon. Well, Carol was only 19 years old when she wrote a song called Groovy Kind of Love. And in 1966, the Mindbenders took it all the way to number two. Currently, Carol Bayer Sager is in the countdown for the first time as a singer at number 30 with Stronger Than Before.
1: If

0: Thayer Sager on American Top 40 at number 30, second week in a row, sixth week on the chart with Stronger Than Before. Coming up, a long-distance dedication from a girl in Massachusetts to her boyfriend stationed on a ship in the Indian Ocean.
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0: I'm Casey Kasem. Leaping six notches to number 29, here's Lionel Richie, William King, Mylon Williams, Walter Orange, Thomas McCleary, and Ronald LaPrade, the Commodores, with their 14th Top 40 hit, Lady, You Bring Me Up.

A big move from 35 to 29, second week on the chart with Lady You Bring Me Up. This is Casey Kasem on American Top 40 in Hollywood. Sometimes the long-distance dedication requests we receive here at American Top 40 are attempts to make up for things we wish we had said and didn't. Like this one from a girl in Chicopee, Massachusetts. She writes, "Dear Casey, for 3.5 years I've been going out with Lance, but just after I entered college, Lance enlisted in the Navy. It was a very quick decision on his part, with only 4 days between his enlistment and departure. Although I don't regret the fact that he's in the Navy, his sudden absence in my life was hard to accept for a long time. His latest assignment has taken him to the Indian Ocean, where he'll be stationed for a year without leave. Although we're almost 15,000 miles apart, I find the farther we're physically separated, the closer the feelings between us grow. Casey, sometimes I have a way with words, and sometimes I don't. I still regret the day Lance left for boot camp. As he walked off to catch his flight, he turned and called out, 'I love you,' but I never responded. Not that I didn't want to, the words just never came. I've always wanted to turn back time and try it over again. I know that Lance listens to American Top 40, so I'm asking if you can please play 'I'll Have to Say I Love You' in a song for Lance, who's a very special part of my life. Sincerely, Karen." Okay, Karen, here's your long-distance dedication.

0: from 1974. That's Jim Croce with I'll Have to Say I Love You in a Song. A long-distance dedication from Karen in Boston to Lance stationed aboard a ship in the Indian Ocean. I'm Casey Kasem. Next up on AT40, a song from the biggest chart album so far this year.
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14: From the TriArc Weather Center, here's a look at your forecast. Sunny and hot for our Saturday with a daytime high reaching 97 toasty degrees. Factoring the heat index, though, it's going to feel closer to 106. Find some shade and stay hydrated this afternoon. Clear late into the day and staying mostly clear overnight tonight, down to 75 degrees for an overnight low. Sunday staying sunny, hot, with that daytime high up to 97. I'm staff meteorologist Jason Laird.
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0: All three of REO Speedwagon's Top 40 hits have come from their current album, High Infidelity. So far, it's the biggest chart album this year. And their third song at number 28 this week is called Don't Let Him Go. REO Speedwagon.
17: Somebody.

REO Speedwagon, third week on the chart, moving up a notch to number 28 with Don't Let Him Go. American Top 40 is heard in the 50 states and around the world every week on great radio stations like WKNY Kingston, New York, KKRC Sioux Falls, South Dakota, and KKYK Little Rock, Arkansas. This week, actor and singer John Schneider climbs four notches to number 27. It's Now or Never.

0: John Schneider at number 27 on American Top 40. The star of the Dukes of Hazzard has a big hit, and it's Now or Never. A listener in Massachusetts wants to know what act in the rock era has had the most two-sided hits. Well, the act in second place has 26 two-sided hits, but the act in first place has more than twice that number. Details coming up.
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0: AT40 originates in Hollywood. I'm Casey Kasem. Leaping six big notches to number 26 is the third top 40 hit for country superstar Ronnie Millsap. It's called No

0: Ronnie Millsap's third hit on American Top 40, moving from 32 to 26, it's There's No Getting Over Me. Now, let's answer that question about two-sided hits. Comes to us from Robert Durand in Lowell, Massachusetts, and he wants to know, what act in the rock era has charted with the most two-sided hit singles? Well, over the past 26 years, Robert, a lot of artists have managed to chart with both sides of a record. Rick Nelson, James Brown, The Beach Boys, Carole King, just to mention a few. But most artists hit with only one side of a record, which makes the accomplishments of the two top acts with the most two-sided hits all the more incredible. The act in second place is the Beatles, 26 two-sided records, which means that the 52 songs on those 26 records all hit the charts. But the act in first place more than doubles that achievement. This act hit with 53 two-sided hit records, placing all 106 of the songs on those records on the charts. And the act who did that, of course, is Elvis Presley. And by the way, the biggest of Elvis's two-sided hits was Hound Dog and Don't Be Cruel, both of which went to number one. There's your answer, Robert. Elvis Presley had more two-sided hits than anyone else in the rock era. Thanks for writing. Now, on with the countdown.
1: Number 25.
0: Climbing three notches, here's newcomer Billy Squier with The Stroke.
2: Now, everybody, have you heard?

0: 30-year-old Billy Squire, his first chart single at number 25, fifth week on the chart. It's called The Stroke. More than a decade ago, Kenny Rogers was holding auditions to find a new female singer for his group. One of the girls he rejected went on to become the singing half of the most successful male-female duo in pop history. Details and that duo's latest hit are coming up.
1: Casey's Coast to Coast.
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12: Well, it was one of the worst kept secrets in the state, but now it's been made official. The Arkansas Scholarship Lottery confirming that Tracy Hartwick of Cabot won the more than $1.8 billion Powerball jackpot last Christmas Eve. He's the younger brother of four-term North Little Rock Mayor Terry Hartwick. Hartwick purchased the ticket at a Murphy USA gas station in Cabot ahead of the Christmas Eve drawing and had the win validated January 5th. He chose to take a lump sum prize of $834 million. Hartwick claimed 94% of the total prize, with another brother, Timothy Hartwick, taking a 3% interest, and a third unidentified person receiving the remaining share. Clara Easter, an activist who, as a 20-year-old college student, rushed to the Reverend Martin Luther King Jr.'s side when he was shot in Memphis, has died. She was 78. She was among a few remaining witnesses to King's assassination and its immediate aftermath in Memphis. With the passing of the Reverend Jesse Jackson Sr. and Easter this month, King aide and former U.S. Ambassador Andrew Young, believed to be the last surviving eyewitness to the shooting. I'm Rick Walker in the First Community Bank Tri-Arc 24-Hour News Center, where community comes first. 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
13: From the Tri-Arc Weather Center, here's a look at your forecast. Sunny and hot for our Saturday with a daytime high reaching 97 toasty degrees. Factoring the heat index, though, it's going to feel closer to 106. Find some shade and stay hydrated this afternoon. Clear late into the day and staying mostly clear overnight tonight, down to 75 degrees for an overnight low. Sunday staying sunny, hot, with that daytime high up to 97. I'm staff meteorologist Jason Laird.
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0: I'm Casey Kasem. Now we're up to one of the songs by the five duos in this week's countdown. At number 24, here's Stanley Clarke and George Duke with Sweet Baby.

Jazz bass player Stanley Clark and jazz pianist George Duke. Their hit at number 24 is Sweet Baby. More than a decade ago, Kenny Rogers and his band at the time, the First Edition, were looking for a new female singer for the group. According to Kenny, they ran an ad in various musicians' magazines announcing auditions for a female vocalist for a contemporary rock band. And Kenny says hundreds of women showed up to try out for the spot. One by one, they'd get up in front of the group and do their best. Kenny says he remembers in particular a woman who must have weighed 250 pounds, carried a ukulele, and sang her version of the Hawaiian wedding song as her audition for a rock and roll singer. And there was another girl he remembers, dark-haired and pretty, who sang in a sweet, rich voice, but who Kenny Rogers didn't think was right for the First Edition, so he and the band rejected her. Well, wouldn't you know it? Within a couple of years, that very same girl had made her debut as the singing half of the most successful male-female duo in pop history. Who was that girl? Merely Karen Carpenter of the Carpenters. And this week, Karen, along with her brother Richard, is climbing the charts with their 20th top 40 hit. Up four notches to number 23, here's Touch Me When We're Dancing by the Carpenters.

0: Karen and Richard Carpenter, born and raised in New Haven, Connecticut, and living in Los Angeles. The Carpenters at number 23, third week on the chart with Touch Me When We're Dancing. And the countdown continues.
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0: Music is a strong family affair for Roseanne Cash. Not only is her father Johnny Cash and her stepmother June Carter, but her husband is singer, songwriter, and producer Rodney Crowell, who hit the top 40 last year with Ashes By Now. And Rodney produced Roseanne's current hit, 7-Year Ache, at number 22.

Roseanne Cash at number 22 on American Top 40, sixth week on the chart, a recent number one country hit called 7 Year Ache. Now from the AT40 archives. Another of the number one songs of the 60s. We're reviewing them all from January 1960 to December 1969. And we're up to October 1966. This was the 149th number one single of that decade, Reach Out, I'll Be There, by the Four Tops. Now, if-

0: In our weekly review of all the number one songs of the 60s from the AT40 archives of October 1966, that was the Four Tops and Reach Out, I'll Be There, Billboard's 149th number one single of the 60s. I'm Casey Kasem. This is American Top 40 in Hollywood. We're counting down the week's 40 biggest hit singles, and we're 21 big hits away from the number one song in the land. We'll continue in a moment, so stay right where you are.
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8: From the TriArc Weather Center, here's a look at your forecast. Sunny and hot for our Saturday with a daytime high reaching 97 toasty degrees. Factoring the heat index, though, it's going to feel closer to 106. Find some shade and stay hydrated this afternoon. Clear late into the day and staying mostly clear overnight tonight, down to 75 degrees for an overnight low. Sunday staying sunny, hot, with that daytime high up to 97. I'm staff meteorologist Jason Laird.
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0: 2 weeks away from reaching the countdown. That's a classic American Top 40 Extra from 1981. 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
5: From the Triarch Weather Center, here's a look at your forecast. Sunny and hot for our Saturday with a daytime high reaching 97 toasty degrees. Factoring the heat index, though, it's going to feel closer to 106. Find some shade and stay hydrated this afternoon. Clear late into the day and staying mostly clear overnight tonight, down to 75 degrees for an overnight low. Sunday staying sunny, hot with that daytime high up to 97. I'm staff meteorologist Jason Laird.
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7: After 15 weeks in our survey, the two-woman duo called A Taste of Honey is still hanging on at number 21 with Sukiyaki.

Survey Song Number 21 by A Taste of Honey, a former top 10 record called Sukiyaki. There are two songs from movie soundtracks in our countdown this week. We've already heard the theme from the film Endless Love, sung by Diana Ross and Lionel Richie, back at number 38. Now at number 20, here's Neil Diamond with that third hit from the soundtrack of the movie The Jazz Singer. Here's a

0: Neil Diamond at number 20, falling six notches on American Top 40 with America. Listen to this. The foreign country that's produced the most number one recording acts in proportion to its population is a country famous for being the home of a legendary monster. A hit by the latest number one act from that country is coming up.
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0: I'm Casey Kasem. At number 19 is a song by an act that's never toured. It's a studio act produced by Alan Parsons called The Alan Parsons Project in our countdown this week with Time.

The Alan Parsons Project at number 19 on American Top 40, moving up a notch with Time. Well, now we're up to a hit by a native of the foreign country that has produced the most number one recording acts on the American charts in proportion to its population. Some reasonable guesses might be England, Canada, Australia, Sweden, or the Netherlands. But it's none of those. England is in second place with about 1.5 million Englishmen for each number one recording act from England. But the leader in this statistical category is England's broguish neighbor to the north, the land of the Loch Ness Monster, a country of about 5,200,000 souls who, during the rock era, have sent 5 different recording acts to the top spot on the American charts. That comes out to just a little over 1 million Scotsmen for each of their 5 number one recording acts. And they are Donovan, Lulu, the Average White Band, the Bay City Rollers, and the latest Scottish act to hit number one, Sheena Easton. And those 5 acts, all having number one hits on the American charts, make Scotland the foreign country that's produced the most number one acts in proportion to its population. And in this week's countdown, the latest hit by one of those 5 Scottish acts is at number 18. Here's Sheena Easton, Modern Girl.

0: Sheena Easton has had two hits on American Top 40. The first was Morning Train. It went to number one. The second moves up a notch this week to number 18, and it's called Modern Girl, as the countdown continues.
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11: From the TriArc Weather Center, here's a look at your forecast. Sunny and hot for our Saturday with a daytime high reaching 97 toasty degrees. Factoring the heat index, though, it's going to feel closer to 106. Find some shade and stay hydrated this afternoon. Clear late into the day and staying mostly clear overnight tonight, down to 75 degrees for an overnight low. Sunday staying sunny, hot, with that daytime high up to 97. I'm staff meteorologist Jason Laird.
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0: I'm Casey Kasem. In their 12-year chart history, Santana has hit the Hot 100 13 times. 9 of those songs have gone Top 40, and 2 of those have gone Top 10. Those 2 Top 10s were Evil Ways and Black Magic Woman. This week, the latest hit by Santana is at number 17 in the survey and moving up. It's called Winning.

Santana moving from number 18 to number 17 in its 10th week on the chart with the song Winning. Five of the songs in this week's Countdown on American Top 40 are by female soloists, and one of them is the hit that leaps five notches from number 21 to number 16. Here's Juice Newton's Queen of Hearts. Good night.

0: Juice Newton's follow-up to Angel of the Morning at number 16 on AT40. It's called Queen of Hearts. Coming up, my story of the three brothers who left home 24 years ago to head for New York City and the big time without any contacts. And on the Greyhound bus that was taking them there, they did the audition that got them their first job.
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0: I'm Casey Kasem. At number 15 this week, Gary U.S. Bonds and This Little Girl.

Cherry U.S. Bonds at number 12 on AT40 in his 12th week on the chart. The song is This Little Girl. Now, my story of the three brothers who got their first break in show business riding to New York City on a Greyhound bus. This story begins in the 1940s in Cincinnati, where there lived three little brothers who started singing together when they were only toddlers. With their mother backing them on piano, they toured the churches of Ohio and Kentucky singing gospel songs. Then, in 1957, when the boys were in their late teens, they decided it was time to leave Cincinnati and seek their fortune in New York City, 600 miles away by Greyhound bus. So, their family dug into their savings and came up with enough money to buy the boys three bus tickets and $20 extra for living expenses. And off they went. They didn't really know what they were going to do when they hit the big city, but it didn't bother them. On that bus ride, the three brothers passed the time by doing what they love best, singing. And by an incredible coincidence, another passenger on that same bus was a woman who worked for a small record label called Teenage Records. She heard the boys singing and, after listening for a while, walked over and invited them to drop by the label's office to do an audition. That audition eventually led to their first recording contract and a job playing clubs in Harlem. And over the next 24 years, it also led to 35 records on the pop chart for the Isley Brothers. And now, as an AT40 extra, here's one of the many Isley Brothers hits from 1966, This Old Heart of Mine.

0: has an 1840 Extra that's This Old Heart of Mine by the Isley Brothers from 1966. I'm Casey Kasem, and the countdown doesn't stop until we get to number one.
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14: The Arkansas Department of Health has reported a spike in cases of that parasite known to cause severe diarrhea. ADH confirmed on July 17th that 35 cases of cyclosporiasis has been confirmed across the state. That number is up from 26 reported just a day before, and 10 cases back on July 14th. Last year, Arkansas recorded 7 cases of infection by the parasite and 11 cases in 2024. City of Searcy announced this Tuesday they'll have the grand opening of their much-anticipated new dog park. It'll take place at the Carmichael Community Center, 10 a.m. this Tuesday. City officials say the dog park, which cost just over $450,000, part of Searcy's large-scale community development project known as Searcy Landing. And the University of Central Arkansas Alumni Association's Board of Directors has added 5 new members, along with 3 returning members for 3-year terms: Joanne Cooper, Judy Harkrider, LaTanya Matheny, Jamil Thomas, and Jonathan Watson were announced as the latest members of the Alumni Association's Board of Directors. I'm Rick Walker in the First Community Bank Triarch 24-Hour News Center, where community comes first. 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
16: From the Triarch Weather Center, here's a look at your forecast. Sunny and hot for our Saturday with a daytime high reaching 97 toasty degrees. Factoring the heat index, though, it's going to feel closer to 106. Find some shade and stay hydrated this afternoon. Clear late into the day and staying mostly clear overnight tonight, down to 75 degrees for an overnight low. Sunday staying sunny, hot with that daytime high up to 97. I'm staff meteorologist Jason Laird.
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0: Every week, American Top 40 is heard in the 50 states and around the world on great radio stations like KLOE, Goodland, Kansas, WLCS, Baton Rouge, Louisiana, and WLAP, Lexington, Kentucky. This week, Ray Parker Jr. and radio fall three notches to number 14 with A Woman

survey song, number 14 on American Top 40, A Woman Needs Love Just Like You Do by Ray Parker Jr. and Radio. At number 13 in the countdown is that long-lived British band, the Moody Blues, originally formed by Denny Lane, who later became the guitarist for Paul McCartney's group Wings. But the Moody Blues survived the departure of Denny Lane and a breakup in 1974 as well. This week, they're back in the countdown with their ninth top 40 hit, Gemini Dream by the Moody Blues.

0: number 13 in the countdown of the 40 biggest hits in the USA, moving up two notches. That's Gemini Dream by the Moody Blues. 12 big hits to number one and counting down.
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0: I'm Casey Kasem. At number 12 this week, here's the medley produced by the former drummer for the Dutch act Golden Earring. They had a hit song called Radar Love. His name is Jaap Eggermont, producer of Stars on 45. At number 12, here's Medley.

Here's the former number one song in American Top 40 by the Dutch act Stars on 45. It's simply called Medley, and it also went to number one in Holland, Belgium, West Germany, Spain, and Canada. Now, from the AT40 archives. Another of the number one songs of the 60s, and we're up to October 1966. This was the 150th number one single of that decade, 96 Tears by Question Mark and the Mysterians.

0: In our weekly review of all the number one songs of the 60s from the AT40 archives of October 1966, that was Question Mark and the Mysterians with 96 Tears, Billboard's 150th number one single of the 60s. This is Casey Kasem in Hollywood, counting down the most popular songs in the USA on American Top 40. We're 11 big hits away from the number one song in the land, and we'll continue the countdown in just a moment.
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5: From the Triarc Weather Center, here's a look at your forecast. Sunny and hot for our Saturday with a daytime high reaching 97 toasty degrees. Factoring the heat index, though, it's going to feel closer to 106. Find some shade and stay hydrated this afternoon. Clear late into the day and staying mostly clear overnight tonight, down to 75 degrees for an overnight low. Sunday staying sunny, hot, with that daytime high up to 97. I'm staff meteorologist Jason Laird.
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5: From the Triarch Weather Center, here's a look at your forecast. Sunny and hot for our Saturday with a daytime high reaching 97 toasty degrees. Factoring the heat index, though, it's going to feel closer to 106. Find some shade and stay hydrated this afternoon. Clear late into the day and staying mostly clear overnight tonight, down to 75 degrees for an overnight low. Sunday staying sunny, hot, with that daytime high up to 97. I'm staff meteorologist Jason Laird.
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7: We're heading into the home stretch now on American Top 40, counting down the hottest hits in the country and getting closer to number one. My name's Casey Kasem, and on we go.
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7: This week, the first solo hit for former Jefferson Starship lead vocalist Marty Balin climbs two notches to number 11 with Hearts.

Marty Balin on American Top 40 at number 11, moving up two notches, sixth week on the chart with Hearts. We've mentioned in recent weeks that the Manhattan Transfers remake of Boy from New York City was originally a hit for a group called the Ad Libs. Why don't we listen to a piece of that original? From 1965, here they are, the Ad Libs.

16 years ago, the Ad Libs took that song to number 8. This week, the Manhattan Transfer break into the top 10, leaping 6 big notches to number 10 with their remake of Boy from New York City.

0: Sudden Transfer at number 10, moving up 6 big notches on American Top 40 with Boy from New York City. 9 big hits to number 1, and we're counting them down.
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0: 1840 originates in Hollywood. I'm Casey Kasem. Since they started charting 8 years ago, the Pointer Sisters have hit the Hot 100 11 times. 7 of those times, they've hit the top 40, and 3 of those hits have gone top 10, including this one. Up a notch to number 9 this week, the Pointer Sisters with Slow Hands.

The Pointer Sisters on American Top 40 at number 9, second week in the top 10, moving up a notch with Slow Hand. This week, 42-year-old Kenny Rogers is in our countdown with a song produced by Lionel Richie of the Commodores. At number 8, Kenny Rogers. I don't

0: Kenny Rogers on AT40 at number 8, third week in the top 10, moving up a notch with I Don't Need You. Coming up, a long-distance dedication from a girl in upstate New York to a disc jockey who showed her a way out of her depression.
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12: From the TriArc Weather Center, here's a look at your forecast. Sunny and hot for our Saturday with a daytime high reaching 97 toasty degrees. Factoring the heat index, though, it's going to feel closer to 106. Find some shade and stay hydrated this afternoon. Clear late into the day and staying mostly clear overnight tonight, down to 75 degrees for an overnight low. Sunday staying sunny, hot, with that daytime high up to 97. I'm staff meteorologist Jason Laird.
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0: Every week, we count down the most popular songs in America as determined by the official Billboard survey of record stores and radio stations across the land. I'm Casey Kasem. Up a notch to number 7, here's Canadian-born Joey Scarbury. And believe

Joey Scarberry on American Top 40, third week in the top 10. This week he moves from number 8 to number 7. Theme from The Greatest American Hero, and it's called Believe It or Not. This is Casey Kasem on American Top 40 in Hollywood. You know, many of the long-distance dedication requests we receive are expressions of love. Others are simply trying to say thank you. Like this one from a girl in Vestal, New York. Here's what she writes. Dear Casey, I'm a girl who used to be constantly depressed. I wouldn't let anyone cheer me up either. In other words, I was a loser. That's all in the past now, thanks to a disc jockey named Pete Kenny. When I was going through this part of my life, the radio was my best friend. My favorite station, 3WT, had played requests for me. Every day, about the same time, I'd call up Pete and request a slow, sad song. Finally, Pete talked to me about my problem. He said, "Look, I know that you're not very happy. I can tell by the songs you request. A good way to get things out of your system is to write them down on paper. Try poetry or songwriting. It really works." Well, I took his advice. And you know something? It does work. On top of all that, I've got someone publishing my music now. I owe it all to Pete Kenny. Could you play Pilot of the Airwaves for Pete? Tell him it's from Marty. Okay, Marty, here's your long-distance dedication.

0: from last year, that's Pilot of the Airwaves by Charlie Doerr, a long-distance dedication from Marty to the disc jockey who helped her work out her problems. And the countdown continues on American Top 40. Cases Coast to Coast.
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10: It's the stories we're following this weekend. The Arkansas Broadcasters Association proud to announce that Betsy Broyles Arnold will be named the Arkansan of the Year at the 2026 convention, which will be coming up this September in Pine Bluff. After the death of her mother, Barbara, the wife of then athletic director Frank Broyles, she and her father began the Frank and Betsy Broyles Legacy Foundation. Mrs. Broyles died as a result of Alzheimer's. The foundation work led to the printing of the Coach Frank Broyles Playbook for Alzheimer's caregivers. Broyles Arnold and her daughter Molly have made hundreds of appearances on radio and television to talk about the help available for caregivers. Communities across Arkansas participating in a nationwide day of peaceful protests on Saturday opposing the construction and expansion of AI data centers. The demonstrations being organized as part of a national effort by Humans First. Now, the protests representing the Little Rock area will take place in Wrightsville. That'll be from 9 a.m. until 11 a.m. coming up on Saturday at 12512 Highway 365. There'll also be one in Hot Springs and one in Malvern. I'm Rick Walker in the First Community Bank Tri-Arc 24-Hour News Center, where community comes first. 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
13: From the Tri-Arc Weather Center, here's a look at your forecast. Sunny and hot for our Saturday with a daytime high reaching 97 toasty degrees. Factoring the heat index, though, it's going to feel closer to 106. Find some shade and stay hydrated this afternoon. Clear late into the day and staying mostly clear overnight tonight, down to 75 degrees for an overnight low. Sunday staying sunny, hot, with that daytime high up to 97. I'm staff meteorologist Jason Laird.
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17: I'm Casey Kasem. A while back I mentioned that Rodney Crowell was the producer of Roseanne Cash's song 7 Year Ache. Now, at number 6, here's a current remake of a song that Rodney Crowell hit the country chart with back in 1978. Elvira by the Oak Ridge Boys.
18: Hey!

The Oak Ridge Boys with a recent number one country song. Third week at number six on American Top 40. It's called Elvira. American Top 40 is heard in the 50 states and around the world every week on great radio stations like WLYC and WILQ, Williamsport, Pennsylvania, KLOU, Lake Charles, Louisiana, and WLOF, Orlando, Florida. Holding at number 5 for the third week, here's the duo of Daryl Hall and John Oates with You Make My Dreams. What I want.

0: Survey song number 5. At number 5 for the third week in a row, 33-year-old Daryl Hall and 31-year-old John Oates from Philadelphia. You Make My Dreams. 4 big hits to number 1 and counting down.
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0: At number 4 for the third consecutive week, 5th week in the top 10, Australian Rick Springfield and Jesse.

Rick Springfield, born and raised in Sydney, Australia, making his home now in Los Angeles. That's Jesse's Girl at number four. Well, now, before we hear the three most popular songs in the land, let's take a look at the tops of the other Billboard charts. At number one on the country chart, Feel So Right by Alabama. At number one on the soul chart, Double Dutch Bus by Frankie Smith. And at number one on the album chart, Mistaken Identity by Kim Carnes. On the pop singles chart, with their fourth top five song in a row, here's Australia's Air Supply at number three with The One That You Love.

0: Air Supply at number 3 for the third week in a row. Their fourth top 40 hit is called The One That You Love. Last week, Kim Carnes' current smash, Betty Davis Eyes, held the number 1 spot for its 8th week. In a few minutes, we'll see whether Kim holds for a 9th week to pull into a second place tie with Guy Mitchell, Bobby Darin, Percy Faith, and the Beatles.
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2: From the Triarc Weather Center, here's a look at your forecast. Sunny and hot for our Saturday with a daytime high reaching 97 toasty degrees. Factoring the heat index, though, it's going to feel closer to 106. Find some shade and stay hydrated this afternoon. Clear late into the day and staying mostly clear overnight tonight, down to 75 degrees for an overnight low. Sunday staying sunny, hot, with that daytime high up to 97. I'm staff meteorologist Jason Laird.
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6: At number two, here's George Harrison paying his respects to his former partner John Lennon all those years ago.

George Harrison's hit all those years ago at number two for the third consecutive week. And now we're up to the number one song in the land. Of course, the cat was out of the bag as soon as we heard what record was at number two. Kim Carnes has done it again. She's kept her song in the number one spot for a ninth week. Now, the record in the rock era for most weeks at number one is shared by two hits, Prez Prado's Cherry Pink and Apple Blossom White and Debbie Boone's You Light Up My Life. Each was number one for 10 weeks, and four songs have been tied for second place with 9 weeks each. There's Guy Mitchell's Singin' the Blues, Bobby Darin's Mack the Knife, Percy Faith's Theme from a Summer Place, and the Beatles' Hey Jude. And this week, the pretty lady with the sultry sandpaper voice makes it a five-way tie. For the ninth sensational week in the number one spot, here's Kim Carnes with Bette Davis Eyes.

0: There's the number one song in the USA. Number one for 9 weeks, non-consecutive, by Kim Carnes, Betty Davis Eyes. And there you are, the 40 most popular records in America, as determined by Billboard magazine for the week ending July 18, 1981. American Top 40 is produced in Hollywood by Watermark Incorporated. Executive producer, Tom Rounds. Producer, Don Bastani. With Meryl Schindler, Matt Wilson, Jeff Leonard, Ron Shapiro, Alan Kaufman, and Renee Jean Hill. I'm Casey Kasem. Join me again next week and we'll count down the 40 most popular songs in the USA. Till then, keep your feet in the ground and keep reaching for the stars. 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

0: 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That's Journey with Who's Crying Now, a classic American Top 40 extra from 1981.
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3: From the Triarch Weather Center, here's a look at your forecast. Sunny and hot for our Saturday with a daytime high reaching 97 toasty degrees. Factoring the heat index, though, it's going to feel closer to 106. Find some shade and stay hydrated this afternoon. Clear late into the day and staying mostly clear overnight tonight, down to 75 degrees for an overnight low. Sunday staying sunny, hot with that daytime high up to 97. I'm staff meteorologist Jason Laird.

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6: From the Triarch Weather Center, here's a look at your forecast. Sunny and hot for our Saturday with a daytime high reaching 97 toasty degrees. Factoring the heat index, though, it's going to feel closer to 106. Find some shade and stay hydrated this afternoon. Clear late into the day and staying mostly clear overnight tonight, down to 75 degrees for an overnight low. Sunday staying sunny, hot, with that daytime high up to 97. I'm staff meteorologist Jason Laird.

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1: Sarah Wilson, the executive director of Conway Ministry Center's The Refuge, has been assisting those experiencing poverty and homelessness in the community since the shelter opened last December. Over the past few months, Wilson has said she's witnessed many acts of kindness, love, and support by co-workers. Earlier this week, she witnessed something special and she felt compelled to share on social media. 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The UCA Bears 2026 season kicks off August 27th at 6:30 against the University of Tennessee Martin Skyhawks in Martin, Tennessee. Bears coach Nathan Brown and newly signed quarterback Donovan Amalo spoke with Triarch Radio's J.R. Runyon about the upcoming season. The new quarterback discussed his time playing for Central Missouri and his excitement about joining UCA's team. 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I'm Rick Walker in the First Community Bank Triarch 24-Hour News Center, where community comes first. 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
2: From the Triarch Weather Center, here's a look at your forecast. Sunny and hot for our Saturday with a daytime high reaching 97 toasty degrees. Factoring the heat index, though, it's going to feel closer to 106. Find some shade and stay hydrated this afternoon. Clear late into the day and staying mostly clear overnight tonight, down to 75 degrees for an overnight low. Sunday staying sunny, hot, with that daytime high up to 97. I'm staff meteorologist Jason Laird.

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Cabot Community Center is giving you a free taste of some of the amazing classes they have to offer. 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It's happening at 4:30 p.m. It's Christmas in July in Cabot this weekend. The Shop Local Initiative starts Friday, 10 a.m. to 6 p.m., and goes through Saturday, 10 a.m. to 4 p.m. The Maumelle Area Chamber of Commerce inviting you to this year's Back to School Bash. 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
5: From the Triarch Weather Center, here's a look at your forecast. Sunny and hot this afternoon, well into the upper 90s, feels much hotter than it actually is. A light breeze out of the west at times, trying to take a little bit of that edge off. We'll stay mostly clear overnight tonight, down to 75 degrees for an overnight low. Really more of the same into our Sunday. Sunny, hot, daytime high at 97 in the afternoon. Light breeze at times out of the west. I'm staff meteorologist Jason Laird.

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3: From the Triarch Weather Center, here's a look at your forecast. Sunny and hot this afternoon, well into the upper 90s. Feels much hotter than it actually is. A light breeze out of the west at times, trying to take a little bit of that edge off. We'll stay mostly clear overnight tonight, down to 75 degrees for an overnight low. Really more of the same into our Sunday. Sunny, hot, daytime high of 97 in the afternoon. Light breeze at times out of the west. I'm staff meteorologist Jason Laird.

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1: Jacksonville man will spend 20 years in federal prison for robbing a bank last year. This according to the U.S. Attorney for the Eastern District of Arkansas. On Friday, a judge sentenced 60-year-old Bob Paletto Best after he pleaded guilty to robbing the First Arkansas Bank and Trust. Best must serve 3 years of supervised release after his prison time and pay back the money stolen. It was back in February of last year that Best threatened a bank teller and demanded all the $50 and $100 bills in her drawer. The teller handed him $5,300. Best then ran from the bank. It's the second time Best will spend time in federal prison. In 2005, a Michigan court sentenced him to over 14 years in prison for bank robbery then. Well, a dispensary here in Conway ranked fourth in the state in the Arkansas Department of Finance and Administration's initial medical marijuana sales report for the first 6 months of this year. Overall, Arkansas marijuana sales totaled $140.3 million for the first half of 2026. That's actually a slight decline from the $144 million recorded during the same period last year, which stands as the state's highest six-month total. I'm Rick Walker in the First Community Bank, Triarch 24-Hour News Center, where community comes first. 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
2: From the Triarch Weather Center, here's a look at your forecast. Sunny and hot this afternoon, well into the upper 90s, feels much hotter than it actually is. A light breeze out of the west at times, trying to take a little bit of that edge off. We'll stay mostly clear overnight tonight, down to 75 degrees for an overnight low. Really more of the same into our Sunday. Sunny, hot, daytime high of 97 in the afternoon. Light breeze at times out of the west. I'm staff meteorologist Jason Laird.

let's take a look at your TriArc Radio community calendar. Unearth a Craft for Teens, Monday, 2:30 p.m. at the Maumelle Library. You can join in for summer-themed crafts and activities. And this Monday, it is stone mosaics, recommended for ages 12 through 18. Also Monday, it's a moon landing watch party. Wait, what? Celebrating the 57th anniversary. That's happening Monday, 5:30 p.m. at the Lehman Public Library. You can travel back in time, experience the excitement of the first moonwalk. Snacks will be provided. Pajamas are encouraged, but just make sure they're library-appropriate pajamas. And all kids from kindergarten to sixth grade are invited as Illumination Station VBES Vacation Bible School continues in Pickles Gap Baptist Church. That's happening through Thursday from 6 to 8:30 p.m. each night. 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
3: From the Triarch Weather Center, here's a look at your forecast. Sunny and hot this afternoon, well into the upper 90s, feels much hotter than it actually is. A light breeze out of the west at times, trying to take a little bit of that edge off. We'll stay mostly clear overnight tonight, down to 75 degrees for an overnight low. Really more of the same into our Sunday. Sunny, hot, daytime high of 97 in the afternoon. Light breeze at times out of the west. I'm staff meteorologist Jason Laird.

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3: From the Triarch Weather Center, here's a look at your forecast. Sunny and hot this afternoon, well into the upper 90s, feels much hotter than it actually is. A light breeze out of the west at times, trying to take a little bit of that edge off. We'll stay mostly clear overnight tonight, down to 75 degrees for an overnight low. Really more of the same into our Sunday. Sunny, hot daytime, high of 97 in the afternoon. Light breeze at times out of the west. I'm staff meteorologist Jason Laird.

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3: From the Triarch Weather Center, here's a look at your forecast. Sunny and hot this afternoon, well into the upper 90s, feels much hotter than it actually is. A light breeze out of the west at times, trying to take a little bit of that edge off. We'll stay mostly clear overnight tonight, down to 75 degrees for an overnight low. Really more of the same into our Sunday. Sunny, hot, daytime high of 97 in the afternoon. Light breeze at times out of the west. I'm staff meteorologist Jason Laird.

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1: Well, it was one of the worst kept secrets in the state, but now it's been made official. The Arkansas Scholarship Lottery confirming that Tracy Hartwick of Cabot won the more than $1.8 billion Powerball jackpot last Christmas Eve. He's the younger brother of four-term North Little Rock Mayor Terry Hartwick. Hartwick purchased the ticket at a Murphy USA gas station in Cabot ahead of the Christmas Eve drawing and had the win validated January 5th. He chose to take a lump sum prize of $834 million. Hartwick claimed 94% of the total prize, with another brother, Timothy Hartwick, taking a 3% interest, and a third unidentified person receiving the remaining share. Clara Easter, an activist who, as a 20-year-old college student, rushed to the Reverend Martin Luther King Jr.'s side when he was shot in Memphis, has died. She was 78. She was among a few remaining witnesses to King's assassination and its immediate aftermath in Memphis. With the passing of the Reverend Jesse Jackson Sr. and Easter this month, King aide and former U.S. Ambassador Andrew Young, believed to be the last surviving eyewitness to the shooting. I'm Rick Walker in the First Community Bank Tri-Arc 24-Hour News Center, where community comes first. 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
2: From the Tri-Arc Weather Center, here's a look at your forecast. Sunny and hot this afternoon, well into the upper 90s, feels much hotter than it actually is. A light breeze out of the west at times, trying to take a little bit of that edge off. We'll stay mostly clear overnight tonight, down to 75 degrees for an overnight low. Really more of the same into our Sunday. Sunny, hot, daytime high at 97 in the afternoon. Light breeze at times out of the west. I'm staff meteorologist Jason Laird.

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It's happening at 4:30 p.m. It's Christmas in July in Cabot this weekend. The Shop Local Initiative starts Friday, 10 a.m. to 6 p.m., and goes through Saturday, 10 a.m. to 4 p.m. The Maumelle Area Chamber of Commerce inviting you to this year's Back to School Bash. 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
6: From the Triarc Weather Center, here's a look at your forecast. Sunny and hot this afternoon, well into the upper 90s, feels much hotter than it actually is. A light breeze out of the west at times trying to take a little bit of that edge off. We'll stay mostly clear overnight tonight, down to 75 degrees for an overnight low. Really more of the same into our Sunday. Sunny, hot, daytime high of 97 in the afternoon. Light breeze at times out of the west. I'm staff meteorologist Jason Laird.

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6: From the Triarch Weather Center, here's a look at your forecast. Sunny and hot this afternoon, well into the upper 90s. Feels much hotter than it actually is. A light breeze out of the west at times, trying to take a little bit of that edge off. We'll stay mostly clear overnight tonight, down to 75 degrees for an overnight low. Really more of the same into our Sunday. Sunny, hot, daytime high of 97 in the afternoon. Light breeze at times out of the west. I'm staff meteorologist Jason Laird.

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1: The Arkansas Department of Health has reported a spike in cases of that parasite known to cause severe diarrhea. ADH confirmed on July 17th that 35 cases of cyclosporiasis has been confirmed across the state. That number is up from 26 reported just a day before, and 10 cases back on July 14th. Last year, Arkansas recorded 7 cases of infection by the parasite and 11 cases in 2024. City of Searcy announced this Tuesday they'll have the grand opening of their much-anticipated new dog park. It'll take place at the Carmichael Community Center, 10 a.m. this Tuesday. City officials say the dog park, which cost just over $450,000, part of Searcy's large-scale community development project known as Searcy Landing. And the University of Central Arkansas Alumni Association's Board of Directors has added 5 new members, along with 3 returning members for 3-year terms: Joanne Cooper, Judy Harkrider, LaTanya Matheny, Jamil Thomas, and Jonathan Watson were announced as the latest members of the Alumni Association's Board of Directors. I'm Rick Walker in the First Community Bank Tri-Arc 24-Hour News Center, where community comes first. 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
2: From the Tri-Arc Weather Center, here's a look at your forecast. Sunny and hot this afternoon, well into the upper 90s, feels much hotter than it actually is. A light breeze out of the west at times, trying to take a little bit of that edge off. We'll stay mostly clear overnight tonight, down to 75 degrees for an overnight low. Really more of the same into our Sunday. Sunny, hot daytime, high of 97 in the afternoon. Light breeze at times out of the west. I'm staff meteorologist Jason Laird.

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Unearth a Craft for Teens, Monday, 2:30 p.m. at the Maumelle Library. You can join in for summer-themed crafts and activities. And this Monday, it is stone mosaics, recommended for ages 12 through 18. Also Monday, it's a moon landing watch party. Wait, what? Celebrating the 57th anniversary. That's happening Monday, 5:30 p.m. at the Lehman Public Library. You can travel back in time, experience the excitement of the first moonwalk. Snacks will be provided. Pajamas are encouraged, but just make sure they're library-appropriate pajamas. And all kids from kindergarten to sixth grade are invited as Illumination Station VBES Vacation Bible School continues in Pickles Gap Baptist Church. That's happening through Thursday from 6 to 8:30 p.m. each night. If you need more information, you can head to our website, triarcradio.com. 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
2: Who says you have to wait till November for Black Friday? It's Black Friday in July at Aaron's in Conway. 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
4: From the Triarc Weather Center, here's a look at your forecast. Sunny and hot this afternoon, well into the upper 90s, feels much hotter than it actually is. A light breeze out of the west at times, trying to take a little bit of that edge off. We'll stay mostly clear overnight tonight, down to 75 degrees for an overnight low. Really more of the same into our Sunday. Sunny, hot daytime, high of 97 in the afternoon. Light breeze at times out of the west. I'm staff meteorologist Jason Laird.

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5: From the Triarch Weather Center, here's a look at your forecast. Sunny and hot this afternoon, well into the upper 90s. Feels much hotter than it actually is. A light breeze out of the west at times, trying to take a little bit of that edge off. We'll stay mostly clear overnight tonight, down to 75 degrees for an overnight low. Really more of the same into our Sunday. Sunny, hot, daytime high at 97 in the afternoon. Light breeze at times out of the west. I'm staff meteorologist Jason Laird.

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3: From the TriArc Weather Center, here's a look at your forecast. Sunny and hot this afternoon, well into the upper 90s. Feels much hotter than it actually is. A light breeze out of the west at times, trying to take a little bit of that edge off. We'll stay mostly clear overnight tonight, down to 75 degrees for an overnight low. Really more of the same into our Sunday. Sunny, hot, daytime high at 97 in the afternoon. Light breeze at times out of the west. I'm staff meteorologist Jason Laird.

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1: Here's the stories we're following this weekend. The Arkansas Broadcasters Association proud to announce that Betsy Broyles Arnold will be named the Arkansan of the Year at the 2026 convention, which will be coming up this September in Pine Bluff. After the death of her mother, Barbara, the wife of then athletic director Frank Broyles, she and her father began the Frank and Betsy Broyles Legacy Foundation. Mrs. Broyles died as a result of Alzheimer's. The foundation work led to the printing of the Coach Frank Broyles Playbook for Alzheimer's caregivers. Broyles Arnold and her daughter Molly have made hundreds of appearances on radio and television to talk about the help available for caregivers. Communities across Arkansas participating in a nationwide day of peaceful protests on Saturday opposing the construction and expansion of AI data centers. The demonstrations being organized as part of a national effort by Humans First. Now, the protest representing the Little Rock area will take place in Wrightsville. That'll be from 9 a.m. until 11 a.m. coming up on Saturday at 12512 Highway 365. There'll also be one in Hot Springs and one in Malvern. I'm Rick Walker in the First Community Bank Triarch 24-Hour News Center, where community comes first. 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
2: From the Triarch Weather Center, here's a look at your forecast. Sunny and hot this afternoon, well into the upper 90s, feels much hotter than it actually is. A light breeze out of the west at times, trying to take a little bit of that edge off. We'll stay mostly clear overnight tonight, down to 75 degrees for an overnight low. Really more of the same into our Sunday. Sunny, hot, daytime high at 97 in the afternoon. Light breeze at times out of the west. I'm staff meteorologist Jason Laird.

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That's happening Thursday, 3 p.m. at Fireman Park. Beat the heat, join in the park for a cool treat. You can stop by during Popsicles in the Park to enjoy free popsicles, fresh air, and fun with friends and members of the community. Throughout the month of July, the Conway Noon Rotary Club is collecting school supplies to help local students start the school year ready to learn. 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And if you or someone you know is caring for a loved one with dementia, you can join in Conway for a free community educational seminar. That's Thursday, 5 p.m. at 4550 Prince Street in Conway. It is completely free. 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
4: From the Tri-Arc Weather Center, here's a look at your forecast. Sunny and hot this afternoon, well into the upper 90s, feels much hotter than it actually is. A light breeze out of the west at times, trying to take a little bit of that edge off. We'll stay mostly clear overnight tonight, down to 75 degrees for an overnight low. Really more of the same into our Sunday. Sunny, hot, daytime high at 97 in the afternoon. Light breeze at times out of the west. I'm staff meteorologist Jason Laird.

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1: From the Triarch Weather Center, here's a look at your forecast. Sunny and hot this afternoon, well into the upper 90s. Feels much hotter than it actually is. A light breeze out of the west at times, trying to take a little bit of that edge off. We'll stay mostly clear overnight tonight, down to 75 degrees for an overnight low. Really more of the same into our Sunday. Sunny, hot, daytime high of 97 in the afternoon. Light breeze at times out of the west. I'm staff meteorologist Jason Laird.

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1: Sarah Wilson, the executive director of Conway Ministry Centers, The Refuge, has been assisting those experiencing poverty and homelessness in the community since the shelter opened last December. Over the past few months, Wilson has said she's witnessed many acts of kindness, love, and support by co-workers. Earlier this week, she witnessed something special and she felt compelled to share on social media. 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The UCA Bears 2026 season kicks off August 27th at 6:30 against the University of Tennessee Martin Skyhawks in Martin, Tennessee. Bears coach Nathan Brown and newly signed quarterback Donovan Amalo spoke with Tri-Arc Radio's J.R. Runyon about the upcoming season. The new quarterback discussed his time playing for Central Missouri and his excitement about joining UCA's team. 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
3: From the Tri-Arc Weather Center, here's a look at your forecast. Sunny and hot this afternoon, well into the upper 90s. Feels much hotter than it actually is. A light breeze out of the west at times, trying to take a little bit of that edge off. We'll stay mostly clear overnight tonight, down to 75 degrees for an overnight low. Really more of the same into our Sunday. Sunny, hot, daytime high of 97 in the afternoon. Light breeze at times out of the west. I'm staff meteorologist Jason Laird.

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5: From the TriArc Weather Center, here's a look at your forecast. Sunny and hot this afternoon, well into the upper 90s. Feels much hotter than it actually is. A light breeze out of the west at times, trying to take a little bit of that edge off. We'll stay mostly clear overnight tonight, down to 75 degrees for an overnight low. Really more of the same into our Sunday. Sunny, hot, daytime high of 97 in the afternoon. Light breeze at times out of the west. I'm staff meteorologist Jason Laird.

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1: From the TriArc Weather Center, here's a look at your forecast. Sunny and hot this afternoon, well into the upper 90s. Feels much hotter than it actually is. A light breeze out of the west at times, trying to take a little bit of that edge off. We'll stay mostly clear overnight tonight, down to 75 degrees for an overnight low. Really more of the same into our Sunday. Sunny, hot, daytime high of 97 in the afternoon. Light breeze at times out of the west. I'm staff meteorologist Jason Laird.

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2: Who says you have to wait till November for Black Friday? 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
4: From the TriArch Weather Center, here's a look at your forecast. Sunny and hot this afternoon, well into the upper 90s. Feels much hotter than it actually is. A light breeze out of the west at times, trying to take a little bit of that edge off. We'll stay mostly clear overnight tonight, down to 75 degrees for an overnight low. Really more of the same into our Sunday. Sunny, hot, daytime high of 97 in the afternoon. Light breeze at times out of the west. I'm staff meteorologist Jason Laird.

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1: Jacksonville man will spend 20 years in federal prison for robbing a bank last year. This according to the U.S. Attorney for the Eastern District of Arkansas. On Friday, a judge sentenced 60-year-old Bob Paletto Best after he pleaded guilty to robbing the First Arkansas Bank and Trust. Best must serve 3 years of supervised release after his prison time and pay back the money stolen. It was back in February of last year that Best threatened a bank teller and demanded all the $50 and $100 bills in her drawer. The teller handed him $5,300. Best then ran from the bank. It's the second time Best will spend time in federal prison. In 2005, a Michigan court sentenced him to over 14 years in prison for bank robbery then. Well, a dispensary here in Conway ranked fourth in the state in the Arkansas Department of Finance and Administration's initial medical marijuana sales report for the first 6 months of this year. Overall, Arkansas marijuana sales totaled $140.3 million for the first half of 2026. That's actually a slight decline from the $144 million recorded during the same period last year, which stands as the state's highest six-month total. I'm Rick Walker in the First Community Bank Triarch 24-Hour News Center, where community comes first. 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
2: Triarch Weather. From the Triarch Weather Center, here's a look at your forecast. Sunny and hot this afternoon, well into the upper 90s. Feels much hotter than it actually is. A light breeze out of the west at times, trying to take a little bit of that edge off. We'll stay mostly clear overnight tonight, down to 75 degrees for an overnight low. Really more of the same into our Sunday. Sunny, hot, daytime high of 97 in the afternoon. Light breeze at times out of the west. I'm staff meteorologist Jason Laird.

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3: From the Triarc Weather Center, here's a look at your forecast. Sunny and hot this afternoon, well into the upper 90s, feels much hotter than it actually is. A light breeze out of the west at times, trying to take a little bit of that edge off. We'll stay mostly clear overnight tonight, down to 75 degrees for an overnight low. Really more of the same into our Sunday. Sunny, hot, daytime high of 97 in the afternoon. Light breeze at times out of the west. I'm staff meteorologist Jason Laird.

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2: From the Triarch Weather Center, here's a look at your forecast. Mostly clear skies overnight tonight, down to 75 degrees for an overnight low. Sunday, more of the same, sunny and hot. Daytime high climbing up to 97 once again into the afternoon. Light breeze out of the west. Clear skies late into our Sunday afternoon. Sunday night staying mostly clear, down to 76. 99 toasty degrees then into Monday as we kick off the work week. I'm staff meteorologist Jason Laird.

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7: From the TriArc Weather Center, here's a look at your forecast. Mostly clear skies overnight tonight, down to 75 degrees for an overnight low. Sunday, more of the same, sunny and hot. Daytime high climbing up to 97 once again into the afternoon. Light breeze out of the west. Clear skies late into our Sunday afternoon. Sunday night staying mostly clear, down to 76. 99 toasty degrees then into Monday as we kick off the work week. I'm staff meteorologist Jason Laird.

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1: Well, it was one of the worst kept secrets in the state, but now it's been made official. The Arkansas Scholarship Lottery confirming that Tracy Hartwick of Cabot won the more than $1.8 billion Powerball jackpot last Christmas Eve. He's the younger brother of four-term North Little Rock Mayor Terry Hartwick. Hartwick purchased the ticket at a Murphy USA gas station in Cabot ahead of the Christmas Eve drawing and had the win validated January 5th. He chose to take a lump sum prize of $834 million. Hartwick claimed 94% of the total prize, with another brother, Timothy Hartwick, taking a 3% interest and a third unidentified person receiving the remaining share. Clara Easter, an activist who, as a 20-year-old college student, rushed to the Reverend Martin Luther King Jr.'s side when he was shot in Memphis, has died. She was 78. She was among a few remaining witnesses to King's assassination and its immediate aftermath in Memphis. With the passing of the Reverend Jesse Jackson Sr. and Easter this month, King aide and former U.S. Ambassador Andrew Young, believed to be the last surviving eyewitness to the shooting. I'm Rick Walker in the First Community Bank Triarch 24-Hour News Center, where community comes first. 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
2: From the Triarch Weather Center, here's a look at your forecast. Mostly clear skies overnight tonight, down to 75 degrees for an overnight low. Sunday, more of the same, sunny and hot. Daytime high climbing up to 97 once again into the afternoon. Light breeze out of the west. Clear skies late into our Sunday afternoon. Sunday night staying mostly clear, down to 76. 99 toasty degrees then into Monday as we kick off the work week. I'm staff meteorologist Jason Laird.

let's take a look at your TriArc Radio community calendar. Unearth a Craft for Teens, Monday, 2:30 p.m. at the Maumelle Library. You can join in for summer-themed crafts and activities. And this Monday, it is stone mosaics, recommended for ages 12 through 18. Also Monday, it's a moon landing watch party. Wait, what? Celebrating the 57th anniversary. That's happening Monday, 5:30 p.m. at the Lehman Public Library. You can travel back in time, experience the excitement of the first moonwalk. Snacks will be provided. Pajamas are encouraged, but just make sure they're library-appropriate pajamas. And all kids from kindergarten to sixth grade are invited as Illumination Station VBES Vacation Bible School continues in Pickles Gap Baptist Church. That's happening through Thursday from 6 to 8:30 p.m. each night. 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
4: From the Triarch Weather Center, here's a look at your forecast. Mostly clear skies overnight tonight, down to 75 degrees for an overnight low. Sunday, more of the same, sunny and hot. Daytime high climbing up to 97 once again into the afternoon. Light breeze out of the west. Clear skies late into our Sunday afternoon. Sunday night staying mostly clear, down to 76. 99 toasty degrees then into Monday as we kick off the work week. I'm staff meteorologist Jason Laird.

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2: From the Triarch Weather Center, here's a look at your forecast. Mostly clear skies overnight tonight, down to 75 degrees for an overnight low. Sunday, more of the same, sunny and hot. Daytime high climbing up to 97 once again into the afternoon. Light breeze out of the west. Clear skies late into our Sunday afternoon. Sunday night staying mostly clear, down to 76. 99 toasty degrees then into Monday as we kick off the work week. I'm staff meteorologist Jason Laird.

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2: From the TriArc Weather Center, here's a look at your forecast. Mostly clear skies overnight tonight, down to 75 degrees for an overnight low. Sunday, more of the same, sunny and hot. Daytime high climbing up to 97 once again into the afternoon. Light breeze out of the west. Clear skies late into our Sunday afternoon. Sunday night staying mostly clear, down to 76. 99 toasty degrees then into Monday as we kick off the work week. I'm staff meteorologist Jason Laird.

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1: The Arkansas Department of Health has reported a spike in cases of that parasite known to cause severe diarrhea. ADH confirmed on July 17th that 35 cases of cyclosporiasis has been confirmed across the state. That number is up from 26 reported just a day before, and 10 cases back on July 14th. Last year, Arkansas recorded 7 cases of infection by the parasite and 11 cases in 2024. City of Searcy announced this Tuesday they'll have the grand opening of their much-anticipated new dog park. It'll take place at the Carmichael Community Center, 10 a.m. this Tuesday. City officials say the dog park, which cost just over $450,000, part of Searcy's large-scale community development project known as Searcy Landing. And the University of Central Arkansas Alumni Association's Board of Directors has added 5 new members, along with 3 returning members for 3-year terms: Joanne Cooper, Judy Harkrider, LaTanya Matheny, Jamil Thomas, and Jonathan Watson were announced as the latest members of the Alumni Association's Board of Directors. I'm Rick Walker in the First Community Bank Triarch 24-Hour News Center, where community comes first. 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
2: From the Triarch Weather Center, here's a look at your forecast. Mostly clear skies overnight tonight, down to 75 degrees for an overnight low. Sunday, more of the same, sunny and hot. Daytime high climbing up to 97 once again into the afternoon. Light breeze out of the west. Clear skies late into our Sunday afternoon. Sunday night staying mostly clear, down to 76. 99 toasty degrees then into Monday as we kick off the work week. I'm staff meteorologist Jason Laird.

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That's happening Thursday, 3 p.m. at Fireman Park. 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You can stop by during Popsicles in the Park to enjoy free popsicles, fresh air, and fun with friends and members of the community. 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And if you or someone you know is caring for a loved one with dementia, you can join in Conway for a free community educational seminar. That's Thursday, 5 p.m. at 4550 Prince Street in Conway. 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
3: From the TriArc Weather Center, here's a look at your forecast. Mostly clear skies overnight tonight, down to 75 degrees for an overnight low. Sunday, more of the same, sunny and hot. Daytime high climbing up to 97 once again into the afternoon. Light breeze out of the west. Clear skies late into our Sunday afternoon. Sunday night staying mostly clear, down to 76. 99 toasty degrees then into Monday as we kick off the work week. I'm staff meteorologist Jason Laird.

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2: From the Triarch Weather Center, here's a look at your forecast. Mostly clear skies overnight tonight, down to 75 degrees for an overnight low. Sunday, more of the same, sunny and hot. Daytime high climbing up to 97 once again into the afternoon. Light breeze out of the west. Clear skies late into our Sunday afternoon. Sunday night staying mostly clear, down to 76. 99 toasty degrees then into Monday as we kick off the work week. I'm staff meteorologist Jason Laird.